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0: Oh, would you look at the time? 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

0: Quiet time at the campsite isn't a thing when Big FM is on. And the owner got that 50 you left at the front desk.
1: 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Just let me know if you wanna go to that whole mile on the range. They got a lot of nice girls.

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6: A clear sky but increasing cloudiness late this evening and fog patches developing overnight with a low of 18. The fog patches dissipating tomorrow morning but mainly cloudy with a 60% chance of afternoon showers and a possible thunderstorm tomorrow with a high of 28. The humidex will be 38. On Friday, a mix of sun and cloud with a 40% chance of showers and a high of 28. For local and regional information and events, visit bigfm.ca.
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Keeping things running while everyone complains about how you run things. Facebook is grand, isn't it?

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You adopt a kitten. What name would you give it? 866-569-4283. Hey, be careful. We got in trouble a year ago for saying, "Pussy needs water. She's dry."

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Now the whole neighborhood is watching us have a standoff. I'm winning, by the way.

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Not for the peanuts, just so we could throw the shells on the floor or at other patrons. Shut up, buddy! You used that same joke last week. 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

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So I'm digging holes that are 6 feet deep in my yard, and all of a sudden, my neighbors are worried. What's the big deal?

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0: by the name of the King and Rock, Rock. Super educated, I'm smarter than Spock, Spock. You ever tell me you will agree? Ain't no brother like the K-I-D-D. You know what I mean?
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Is Michael Jackson, Jeffrey Epstein, Elvis really alive? 866-569-4283. A lot of people have Googled if Derek Scott is.

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I heard that you offer funeral services. 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Do you think you can do the service for me? 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
1: 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You're about to be possessed by the sounds of MC Rolf.

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Who the hell else would it be? The ghost of the kitten you had as a kid? 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
2: It's 19 degrees, it's 6 o'clock. Good morning, I'm Ted Silver for Derek Scott. Ontario Provincial Police have charged a 62-year-old East Hawkesbury man following an investigation into alleged sexual offenses dating back to July of last year. Robert Garby is facing 5 counts each of sexual assault involving a person under 16 and sexual interference, along with 1 count of supplying cannabis to a person under 18. He was released after a bail hearing and is scheduled to appear in court in Lotignal September 2nd. If you commute from Prescott Russell into Ottawa, expect busier roads this fall, with federal public servants returning to the office 4 days a week and students heading back to class. The city expects about 65,000 extra trips downtown every week. One Ottawa councillor wants to look at new ways to ease congestion, including allowing right turns on red at some downtown intersections. Meanwhile, OC Transpo is adding more O-Train service and new express bus routes to help handle the increase. Quebec psychiatrists are calling for the province to create a dedicated Minister of Mental Health after the next election. They say it would keep mental health a long-term priority while improving access to care, expanding telemedicine, supporting healthcare workers, and offering more alternatives to hospitalization. Big sports, Ernie Clement's two-run homer in the 10th inning lifted the Blue Jays to a 5-4 win over the Houston Astros. Ottawa Titans came from behind to beat the Brockton Rocks 9-8. Félix Auger-Aliassime's National Bank Open is over before it even started. The top-ranked Canadian withdrew from his hometown event 2 hours before his opening match at Montreal's IGA Stadium. Laval's Lila Fernandez will carry the torch for Canada into the third round of the National Bank Open. The 23-year-old topped Mexico's Renata Zarazua 6-2, 6-2. Big weather, mainly cloudy today. The chance of showers this afternoon and the risk of a thunderstorm. We'll have a high of 28 and a humidex of 38. Tonight, chance of showers, risk of a thunderstorm, low 20. Tomorrow, a mix of sun and cloud, chance of showers, and a high of 28. Right now, it's 19. And now you are up to date.
0: The number one reason you turn on the radio. Seriously, you think people are going to believe that? The Big Breakfast with Derek Scott.

Big FM, good morning. It's Ted Silver for Derek Scott. Welcome to Thursday. How you doing? It's Root Beer Float Day, Fresh Breath Day, and National Gossip Day. They're probably gossiping about your breath. Where's your toothbrush?

0: Big FM with Doug and the Slugs, and Too Bad. Good morning and welcome to Thursday. It's the 6th of August. Ted Silver for Derek Scott. He's off camping somewhere and having a good time with his daughter, Amelia. Today is National Fresh Breath Day. Did you know that? Well, we mentioned that just a couple of minutes ago, so yes, you did know that. Here are the top foods and drinks that will cause bad breath. You might want to take a note or two. Garlic will cause bad breath. So will onions, tuna and fish, dairy products, coffee. Drink a lot of that, you'll have bad breath. Spicy dishes, yes. Sugar, alcohol, canned food, even meat can cause bad breath. So there you go. Stop eating these things or just stop breathing. Yeah. Keep life simple.
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2: Good morning. It's a clear drive on the Queensway and Highway 416. I'm not seeing any issues northbound or southbound. We're doing well over our bridges, and I'm not seeing any major problems on city streets. 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And that's the latest traffic. I'm Antonia Altabonte.
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Thanks for listening to Big FM, even though you thought it was a porn podcast. Nope, just Derek making a mess. And trust me, that's way dirtier. Hi, my name

The Big Breakfast with Derek Scott, the area's favorite single dad. Because Tinder hasn't worked out. Even bots swipe left. Is he listening?

0: John Bon Jovi and the Boys and Bad Medicine at Big FM. Good morning. I'm Ted Silver for Derek Scott, who's off camping and he's on vacation. He'll be back on Monday. Cloudy day today. Showers, maybe a thunderstorm this afternoon. Staying warm, 28. Humidex, though, 38. Mix of sun and cloud. Chance of a shower for tomorrow and a high of 28 as well. In the news this morning, an Australian man celebrated his 30th birthday by skydiving naked while playing a violin to promote male body image. Musician Glenn Donnelly leapt from a plane over New South Wales on Sunday in hopes of raising a total of $15,000 for a trio of charities related to mental health and body image. So he jumped out of the plane naked playing his violin. I'm betting it got windy in places that normally wouldn't be windy.
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2: It's a clear drive on the Queensway and Highway 416. I'm not seeing any major problems with Highway 174, and it's still a clear drive on city streets, but if you see something slowing things down, give us a call at 1-833-NOW-SLOW. 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And that's the latest traffic. I'm Antonia Altabonte.
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0: 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No sense in crying over spilled milk. Good morning. It's Ted for Derek. Showers in the forecast, maybe a thunderstorm and another hot one with a humidex of 38.
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0: Well, a pirate walks into a doctor's office and says, "Arr, doc, you got to help me. Me ship's steering wheel is stuck to my crotch." So the doctor says, "So what seems to be the problem?" And the pirate says, "Doc, it's driving me nuts."
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3: Just a heads up that starting today until the fall, Elgin Street between Wellington Street and Albert Street will have lane reductions for a rehabilitation project, so you will want to avoid the area or expect volume. We're doing well on the Queensway. I'm just starting to see the usual volume eastbound through Greenbank and Parkdale. Westbound looks good. And actually westbound, it looks like there's a crash just by Hunt Club Road. Absolute Comedy is Ottawa's best comedy club, featuring hilarious and professional live stand-up comedy 7 days a week, 412 Preston Street. 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And that's the latest traffic. I'm Antonia Altavante.
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1: Good morning. It's 19 degrees at 7 o'clock. I'm Ted Silver for Derek Scott. There are more names on the ballot in Alfred and Plantagenet's municipal election. Incumbent Ward 2 councillor Ian Walker and Stephanie Rioux have officially entered the race, joining Sylvain Boudreau for the two Ward 2 council seats. In Ward 1, incumbent Benoit Lamarche and Sylvain Gadiepé remain the only candidates so far. And in the mayor's race, incumbent Yves Laviolette will face challenger Anthony Ville. An Ontario man could spend up to 30 years in a U.S. prison after pleading guilty in a major hacking case. U.S. prosecutors say 26-year-old Connor Muka stole sensitive data from a cloud services company with other hackers and then demanded ransom payments from victims. A jury has heard DNA from the man accused of killing 9-year-old Melina Fratolin was found on a pair of shorts discovered near the Montreal girl's body. Luciano Fratolin is charged with second-degree murder and concealing a human corpse. Prime Minister Mark Carney says trade talks with the U.S. are still moving in a positive direction. Trade Minister Dominique Leblanc is back in Washington this week as both sides race to beat the August 19th deadline before new 50% U.S. tariffs could hit many Canadian imports. Big sports, Ernie Clement's two-run homer in the 10th inning lifted the Blue Jays to a 5-4 win over the Houston Astros. Ottawa Titans came from behind to beat the Brockton Rocks 9-8. Félix Auger-Aliassime's National Bank Open is over before it even started. The top-ranked Canadian withdrew from his hometown event 2 hours before his opening match at Montreal's IGA Stadium. Laval's Lila Fernandez will carry the torch for Canada into the third round of the National Bank Open. The 23-year-old topped Mexico's Renata Zarazua 6-2, 6-2. Big weather, a cloudy day today with a chance of a shower, the risk of a thunderstorm this afternoon. Today's high 28 with a humidex of 38. Partly cloudy, chance of showers this evening, risk of a thunderstorm and a low of 20. A mix of sun and cloud tomorrow with the chance of showers and a high of 28. Right now it's 19 degrees. And now you are up to date.
0: 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Not nearly as bad as her after an "I'm only having one drink, can you pick me up" ordeal. Rah.

0: There's the Bare Naked Ladies, the old apartment in Big FM. Good morning. It's Ted Silver for Derek Scott. Cloudy today. We could see a shower or even a thunderstorm this afternoon. High 28. The Humidex will feel like 38 degrees. Going to be a scorcher in that regard. And right now it's 19 degrees. Well, a nurse recently saved a 77-year-old man from a heart attack on an airline flight from Omaha to Phoenix. Patrick McGee's his name. He had a cardiac arrest before the nurse practitioner, Laura Holton, began CPR. Then another nurse named Caitlin Lockheim sat on his chest to add weight as she helped restart his heart. McGee says he owes his life to the two women and especially to Caitlin, who sat on him. Yeah, so now he's thinking of maybe getting her a gift to thank her for saving his life. And Patrick's come up with like three ideas. See what you think. He might get her a t-shirt saying, "I sat on a guy and he lived." Or he might get her a wrestling championship belt engraved, "Heavyweight Champion of CPR." And this one I think I would vote for. A cartoon airplane with a coffee mug that says, "Sit happens."
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2: It looks like the crash on the Queensway westbound through Hunt Club has fully cleared. Eastbound just slows to Green Bank and from Woodruff to about Parkdale. Other than that, we're in good shape with Highway 416. 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And that's the latest traffic. I'm Antonia Altabonte.
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1: 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I want to dedicate a song to my hamster, Captain Fluffy Butt. 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He's just pretending.

0: Big FM and Glass Tiger, that is Someday. Good morning, I'm Ted Silver. Derek Scott's on vacation. He'll be back on Monday all nicely tanned, relaxed, and ready to rock and roll. Mainly cloudy day today with a chance of a shower and the risk of a thunderstorm. We'll have a high of 28. The Humidex will feel like 38. Mix of sun and cloud tomorrow and 28. 19 degrees right now. Today's the day, the Winchester Dairy Fest kicking off today with 3 days of family fun. There'll be live music, food trucks, a tractor parade, a classic car show, an artisan market, inflatables for the kids, a beer garden, plenty more as well. One of the highlights is tomorrow night's popular bike night featuring motorcycles, live entertainment and music. It's a great way to celebrate summer in Winchester, and that's the Winchester Dairy Fest kicking off today.
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2: Keep in mind that starting today, Elgin Street between Wellington and Albert Street has lane reductions in effect for a rehabilitation project. And the Queensway Eastbound, I'm just seeing volume through Parkdale. Westbound looks good. Highway 416 is doing well in both directions. And City Streets, actually, it looks like there's a crash now just on Prince of Wales Drive and Deacon Street. This summer, get outside and commute the fun way. 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And that's the latest traffic. I'm Antonia Altavante.
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Big FM, good morning, 19 degrees with Ted Silver into your Thursday morning. In a matter of minutes, I will tell you what the dirtiest part of your home is. You'll be surprised. Oh, we'll base it on your sign of the zodiac.

Big FM says thanks for affordable housing, turning the garage into a two-bedroom. Yes, bylaw. We have approval. Bylaw. Big FM.

0: Harlequin and Innocence at Big FM. Ted Silver in for Derek Scott. He'll be back on Monday. Cloudy, maybe a shower of the sats, could see a thunderstorm, and a humidex of 38. It's at 19 degrees right now. I'm Ted with the dirtiest part of your home, according to your zodiac sign. Are you ready? If you're an Aquarius, the dirtiest part of your home isn't like a piece of furniture, it's your pet. If you're a Pisces, it's the doorknob. Not surprised. If it's Aries, it's sponges. Taurus, a microwave oven. Gemini, it's your body. Cancer, it's your soul. And Leo, it's your doormats. If you're a Virgo, the dirtiest part of your home is your floors. If you're a Libra, it's your bed. If you're a Scorpio, which is a stubborn person in November, it's your toilet. That's not a surprise. If it's Sagittarius, that's your sign. It's the area around your toilet. And if you're a Capricorn like I am, it's the screens on your digital device, like your phone. Now let me check. Uh-oh. Guilty.
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2: On the Queensway eastbound, we're still dealing with volume through Parkdale. Westbound slows from about the split to Nicholas. And city streets, we're just dealing with a crash still on Colonel By Drive after Bronson. Also an accident at Prince of Wales Drive and Deacon Street. I'm seeing slowdowns in both directions. We're doing well over our bridges. 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And that's the latest traffic. I'm Antonia Altavante.
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2: Good morning. It's 19 degrees at 8 o'clock. I'm Ted Silver for Derek Scott. Ontario Provincial Police have charged a 62-year-old East Hawkesbury man following an investigation into alleged sexual offenses dating back to July of last year. Robert Garby is facing 5 counts each of sexual assault involving a person under 16 and sexual interference, along with 1 count of supplying cannabis to a person under 18. He was released after a bail hearing and is scheduled to appear in court in Lotignal September 2nd. If you commute from Prescott Russell into Ottawa, expect busier roads this fall. With federal public servants returning to the office 4 days a week and students heading back to class, the city expects about 65,000 extra trips downtown every week. Meanwhile, OC Transpo is adding more O-Train service and new express bus routes to help handle the increase. Quebec psychiatrists are calling for the province to create a dedicated minister of mental health after the next election. They say it would keep mental health a long-term priority while improving access to care, expanding telemedicine, supporting healthcare workers, and offering more alternatives to hospitalization. Big sports. Ernie Clement's 2-run homer in the 10th inning lifted the Blue Jays to a 5-4 win over the Houston Astros. Ottawa Titans came from behind to beat the Brockton Rocks 9-8. Félix Auger-Aliassime's National Bank Open is over before it even started. The top-ranked Canadian withdrew from his hometown event 2 hours before his opening match at Montreal's IGA Stadium. Laval's Lila Fernandez will carry the torch for Canada into the third round of the National Bank Open. The 23-year-old topped Mexico's Renata Zarazua 6-2, 6-2. Big weather, mainly cloudy today. The chance of showers this afternoon and the risk of a thunderstorm. We'll have a high of 28 and a humidex of 38. Tonight, chance of showers, risk of a thunderstorm, low 20. Tomorrow, a mix of sun and cloud, chance of showers, and a high of 28. Right now, it's 19. And now you are up to date.
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2: And now a song that almost sounded very different to the version we know. In the studio, the song wasn't clicking until bassist Bill Wyman had an unusual idea. He climbed under a Hammond organ and played the bass pedals with his fists, giving the song a whole new feel. And then Brian Jones added the finishing touch by playing the famous opening riff on a sitar instead of a guitar. It became the first rock hit to feature the Indian instrument. And now you know the story that helped make Painted Black one of the Rolling Stones' most distinctive classics.

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They're only here if there's a fire or flood. 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

0: Warrant and Cherry Pie. I like cherry pie with ice cream. That's Big FM. Good morning. I'm Ted Silver for Derek Scott. If you're going to Winchester's Dairy Fest, which kicks off today, bring an umbrella. Cloudy showers, maybe a thunderstorm. High 28, humidex 38. 19 degrees right now. Well, I see that Ace Hardware Stores over in Arkansas have recently started a new program that hires rescue cats as mouse managers. There's a dream job for a rescue cat. They spend their days lounging near the paint aisle, and I guess they do their work at night. Now, besides managing the mice situation, these cats do other important jobs. For instance, some of them work as the chief box quality inspectors. They test every cardboard box for napworthiness. Every single one. Another cat does the chip color consultancy. He recommends only three colors, mouse gray, tuna tan, and midnight zoomies black. And there's another cat that's a shelf gravity tester. He carefully pushes random items off shelves to confirm the gravity is still working.
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2: On the Queensway eastbound, we're still dealing with volume through Parkdale. Westbound slows from about the split to Nicholas. And city streets, we're just dealing with a crash still on Colonel By Drive after Bronson. Also an accident at Prince of Wales Drive and Deacon Street. I'm seeing slowdowns in both directions. We're doing well over our bridges. I'm also not seeing any problems on our main routes. 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And that's the latest traffic. I'm Antonia Altavante.
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Bonnie Raitt and something to talk about. Big FM, good morning. Looking at a humidex today of 38 and showers, maybe a thunderstorm this afternoon and this evening. It's 19 degrees. Talk about something to talk about. Here's your

0: Naked News for Thursday morning. A Beechwood, Ohio man was recently arrested for indecent exposure. He stripped naked while doing his laundry in his apartment complex laundry room. And a Pleasant Prairie, Wisconsin woman was recently found naked behind the wheel of a stolen ambulance. This began with odd radio calls, including, "I'm hungry," and "Do you guys have any food in here?" Emily Ann Marie Fair was found in the driver's seat with her dress in the back of the ambulance with her brain.
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2: On the Queensway eastbound, we're just dealing with volume through Parkdale. Westbound also slows through Nicholas. Highway 416 is doing well in both directions. And I'm not seeing any major issues over our bridges. City streets, it looks like all incidents have also cleared out. 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And that's the latest traffic. I'm Antonia Altavante.
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0: Big FM and Colin James, 5 long years. Good morning, Ted Silver in for Derek Scott. He'll be back on Monday. Cloudy, showers, maybe a thunderstorm, and a humidex of 38 today. It's 19 degrees right now. Here we are. It's the beginning of August, more or less. It's only the 5th of August, and already I saw some Halloween stuff in the store on the weekend. It's crazy, and there's one particular craft store. I won't name the name. They're selling Halloween trees already. The black ceramic trees cost $60. They feature a pumpkin instead of a star on top. They also feature orange and purple lights. They're 14 inches high. They're expected to sell out at the craft store in August. New holiday songs also are on the way for Halloween, Rocking Around the Pumpkin Tree, Rudolph the Red-Nosed Pumpkin, and my personal favorite, Casper, Roasting on an Open Fire.
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2: On the Queensway eastbound's on-ramp, we're closed off at Moody because of construction, and it looks like there's a signed detour in place. Queensway eastbound just slows from Woodruff to Parkdale. Westbound also volume through Nicholas. And city streets, we're dealing with a crash at the intersection of Hunt Club and Riverside Drive. 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Detox, retox, recover, whitewaterbeerspa.ca. And that's the latest traffic. I'm Antonia Altavante.
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9: Mainly cloudy with a chance of showers this afternoon. The risk of a thunderstorm. The high today 28, the humidex 38. Partly cloudy tonight, chance of showers and risk of a thunderstorm, and a low of 20. A mix of sun and cloud for tomorrow, chance of showers, high 28.
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7: A mix of sun and cloud today with a high of 28 and a humidex of 38. Mainly cloudy, chance of showers this evening, risk of a thunderstorm, low 20. Mainly cloudy tomorrow, high 29, humidex 37.
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16: A mix of sun and cloud today with a high of 28 and a humidex of 38. Mainly cloudy, chance of showers this evening, risk of a thunderstorm, low 20. Mainly cloudy tomorrow, high 29, humidex 37.
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0: 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I know, you're disappointed.

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8: The chance of showers this afternoon, the risk of a thunderstorm, a high 28, the humidex 38. Mainly cloudy, chance of showers, the risk of a thunderstorm this evening, a low tonight of 20. Mainly cloudy tomorrow, high 29, humidex 37. Saturday, chance of showers and a high of 26.
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11: The chance of showers this afternoon, the risk of a thunderstorm, a high 28, the humidex 38. Mainly cloudy chance of showers, the risk of a thunderstorm this evening, a low tonight of 20. Mainly cloudy tomorrow, high 29, humidex 37. Saturday, chance of showers and a high of 26.
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10: The chance of showers this afternoon, the risk of a thunderstorm, a high 28, the humidex 38. Mainly cloudy chance of showers, the risk of a thunderstorm this evening, a low tonight of 20. Mainly cloudy tomorrow, high 29, humidex 37. Saturday, chance of showers and a high of 26.
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2: Good afternoon, it's 3 o'clock. I'm Bill Kingston. Here's what's going on. Two teenagers have been charged after last week's shooting at the U.S. consulate in Toronto. A 19-year-old and 15-year-old boy are facing dozens of charges in relation to the July 27th shooting that prompted an early morning high-speed police chase. Provincial police are asking for your help in finding a missing Hawkesbury woman. 59-year-old Linda St. Ange was last seen on Friday night near William and Higginson Streets. She's described as roughly 5'4", with a slim build, shoulder-length brown hair, and green eyes. Police say she could be wearing blue jeans. If you have any information on her whereabouts, call your local police department. 8 Ontario public agencies are under review to improve efficiency and productivity. The reviews will include the LCBO, Legal Aid Ontario, the Workplace Safety and Insurance Board, and the Alcohol and Gaming Commission. The government has been under increased scrutiny after several MPPs billed taxpayers for thousands in Toronto hotel stays. A career lawyer has been chosen to run the Federal Liberal Party's back office and make sure it's ready for an election. Jessica Cardle has been named the party's new national director. She replaced Azam Ismail, who stepped down in May to join the Canadian Medical Association. Conservative leader Pierre Poilievre says the Prime Minister needs to focus on the results he promised in getting a trade deal with the United States. A new wave of 50% tariffs are set to hit various Canadian goods in about 2 weeks. Mark Carney says the tone with the U.S. is quite firm, insisting trade talks with Washington are constructive. Big sports. The Toronto Blue Jays are in Chicago to take on the Cubs. It's a makeup game for a rainout in June. CFL action has the Toronto Argos welcoming the Calgary Stampeders. The NFL preseason gets underway with the Hall of Fame game between Carolina and Arizona in Ohio. The 5 newest inductees will be honored, including quarterback Drew Brees. WNBA, the Toronto Tempo travel to Portland trying to snap a 7-game losing streak. Big FM weather, mainly cloudy tonight, a chance of showers and the risk of a thunderstorm with a low of 20. Mainly cloudy tomorrow with a high of 29, the humid X 37. On Saturday, cloudy and a 60% chance of showers, 27, and clearing up for Sunday with a high of 26. Right now it's 29 degrees, feels like 34. And now you're up to date.

It's AC/DC and Back in Black on Big FM playing Whatever. Good afternoon, it's Lauren Glaser. So a couple of months ago, we found out that the King, you know, the Burger King, well, kind of lost his job. We got a couple of updates from him, got you know, kind of friendly with him, and I wanted to get an update as to what the Burger King is doing now. So we'll get to that in a couple of minutes. You do want to stick around. Modern English Now and I Melt with you on Big FM playing Whatever.

0: It's the weekend and blinding lights on Big FM playing whatever. Good afternoon, it's Lauren Glaser. So yeah, a couple of months ago, we all found out that the guy who was like the spokesperson for Burger King, the king, the Burger King, well, he lost his job. And we got a couple of updates from him over the last couple of months or so, and he has kind of become a friend of the show. So I wanted to get another update from the king himself. So King, what's going on?
1: The king is sitting on his throne, which is the toilet seat in the middle of the landfill where I currently reside.
0: Oh, that's really not good. I didn't really know about that. What's your money situation like? Like, what's the plan?
1: Money? Well, you know what? The new Spider-Man movie's out, right?
0: Yeah, it's in the theater right now. It's kind of doing pretty well. Why do you ask?
1: I've come upon some retro Spider-Man toys.
0: Oh.
1: That I found here in the landfill.
0: Oh, so basically garbage.
1: We have a Spider-Man mask made of asbestos.
0: Yeah, that's probably the reason why it was there.
1: And some lead-filled toys for the kiddies.
0: Yeah, again, there's a reason why they were there. Like, children cannot be around any of that.
1: Come on down. I'm asking $100 million.
0: You can't sell that. Nobody's going to buy that.
1: No, $100, $50, $1, 50 cent, a nickel, please. I need money.
0: I feel really, really bad. It breaks my heart hearing you like this. Can we help with anything? Maybe give you a reference?
1: Can you refer me to a place with a functioning bathroom and hot water? Maybe a blankie. It's cold in the landfill.
0: I'll see what I could do, King. I really hope you stay positive and try to stay warm.
1: Spider-Man, Spider-Man, with his itchy asbestos hands, made of lead, poisoning. I don't feel good, but I'm the king!
0: We really need to find the king a job.
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17: Mainly cloudy with the chance of showers and the risk of a thunderstorm, a low of 20. Cloudy tomorrow with a high of 29. The humidex will be 37. On Saturday, cloudy with a 60% chance of showers and a high of 27, and clearing up for Sunday with a high of 26. For local and regional information and events, visit bigfm.ca.
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It's Men Without Hats and Pop Goes the World on Big FM playing Whatever. Hey there, it's Lauren Glaser. So the Glengarry Artist Collective is having their big show in the Glengarry Pioneer Museum. It all starts just like a couple of days from now, August the 8th to the 23rd. They're also having a vernissage with the artists. That's happening on Saturday, August the 8th, though, yeah, the first day for it, 11 till 1 o'clock in the afternoon. And by the way, if you haven't checked it out yet, you don't have much time because after like a whole bunch of time, after 10 years, the collective coming to an end. So that will be the end of the show. So do check that out, starting the 8th up until the 23rd. It's Sister Hazel now and All For You on Big FM playing Whatever.

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Proof that size really doesn't matter. The tiniest mystical shop in Ontario, overflowing with everyday magic, Canadian handmade treasures, and personality. 108 Main Street East, in the heart of Van Cleek Hill. 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

0: 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It's your Vinyl Vault song brought to you by the Magic Dwarf out in Van Cleek Hill. Do check them out. They got a lot of cool stuff out at the Magic Dwarf out in Van Cleek Hill. By the way, we are featuring songs all week long from the top rock albums of all time. So that's Fleetwood Mac's The Chain, and that song, the only Fleetwood Mac song credited to all five members of the Rumours lineup. So you got Stevie Nicks on there, you got Lindsey Buckingham, Christine McVie, John McVie, and Mick Fleetwood. So another fun fact about this song, not one single piece that song was. It was manually spliced together from rejected songs and solo projects. So the beginning of the song was originally a Christine McVie demo called Butter Cookie. The band, well, they didn't like the verses, but they loved the outro. So then you got the guitar riff. Lindsey Buckingham took an old finger-plucking guitar riff from Lola My Love, which was a track from his 73 album with Stevie Nicks. Then you got the lyrics. That was a Stevie Nicks contribution. So she wrote the lyrics about her breakup from Lindsey Buckingham, then brought them to the studio to overlay them onto the track. So you know what? If you are a big fan, we do have a couple of things with the band right now. So there's a documentary in the works. It's being produced by for Apple Films with new interviews and also some recently found footage, including an interview with Christine McVie. There's also rumors, and I think I've talked about this a little bit a while ago, that there may be a reunion for the band's 50th next year, possibly either a one-off concert or even a Las Vegas residency at the Sphere, and that will be, like, super cool.
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2: Good afternoon. It's 4 o'clock. I'm Bill Kingston. Here's what's going on. Two teenagers have been charged after last week's shooting at the U.S. consulate in Toronto. A 19-year-old and 15-year-old boy are facing dozens of charges in relation to the July 27th shooting that prompted an early morning high-speed police chase. Provincial police are asking for your help in finding a missing Hawkesbury woman. 59-year-old Linda St. Ange was last seen on Friday night near William and Higginson Streets. She's described as roughly 5'4", with a slim build, shoulder-length brown hair, and green eyes. Police say she could be wearing blue jeans. If you have any information on her whereabouts, call your local police department. 8 Ontario public agencies are under review to improve efficiency and productivity. The reviews will include the LCBO, Legal Aid Ontario, the Workplace Safety and Insurance Board, and the Alcohol and Gaming Commission. The government has been under increased scrutiny after several MPPs billed taxpayers for thousands in Toronto hotel stays. A career lawyer has been chosen to run the Federal Liberal Party's back office and make sure it's ready for an election. Jessica Cardle has been named the party's new national director. She replaced Azam Ismail, who stepped down in May to join the Canadian Medical Association. Conservative leader Pierre Poilievre says the Prime Minister needs to focus on the results he promised in getting a trade deal with the United States. A new wave of 50% tariffs are set to hit various Canadian goods in about 2 weeks. Mark Carney says the tone with the U.S. is quite firm, insisting trade talks with Washington are constructive. Big sports. The Toronto Blue Jays are in Chicago to take on the Cubs. It's a makeup game for a rainout in June. CFL action has the Toronto Argos welcoming the Calgary Stampeders. The NFL preseason gets underway with the Hall of Fame game between Carolina and Arizona in Ohio. The 5 newest inductees will be honored, including quarterback Drew Brees. WNBA, the Toronto Tempo, travel to Portland trying to snap a 7-game losing streak. Big FM weather, mainly cloudy tonight, a chance of showers and the risk of a thunderstorm with a low of 20. Mainly cloudy tomorrow with a high of 29, the Humidex 37. On Saturday, cloudy and a 60% chance of showers, 27, and clearing up for Sunday with a high of 26. Right now it's 30 degrees, but feels like 37. And now you're up to date.
0: Big Afternoons with Lauren on Big

It's Rat, Round and Round. Big FM playing whatever. Good afternoon. It's Lauren Glaser. So yeah, do you want to stick around? Because I do have some 80s, 90s reboot talk to talk about. And, you know, I love the 80s and the 90s. So it came across and I wanted to pass some of that stuff along to you. From the Shapes album. By the way, this is the first CD I ever bought. It was like $1 million. No, it wasn't. Genesis, and that's all on Big FM playing whatever.

0: Steppenwolf and Born to be Wild. Big FM playing whatever. Hey there, it's Lauren Glaser. So you know what the big thing in entertainment right now and, you know, streaming, TV, movies, all that stuff? Well, it's the reboot, because you know why? Everything old is new again. And so far this year, we had a couple things that we rebooted or some stuff that's all going to be coming out soon. So here's what I found for you, a little bit of a list. So we already got the remake of He-Man and the Masters of the Universe. I haven't checked it out yet. It's like free now on Prime. So that kind of makes me suspicious about it, that it wasn't so great. And maybe a little bit of a bomb at the box office. You also had Malcolm in the Middle. That has been rebooted. I don't know how well it did, but you can check that out right now on Disney Plus. Scrubs, that's another show that has been brought back, also an ABC product. So it has landed on Hulu. This is going to be interesting. So we're getting a remake of Seventh Heaven that's being planned with Jessica Biel as the executive producer. So they're going to focus on a new family. None of the original cast will be involved. And no, the creepy guy that played the dad, he won't be involved either. Also, Bodyguard going to be remade. No casting as of yet. It's going to be a movie or TV show. We don't know on the news on that. But the guy who directed the Taylor Swift Eras Tour concert film, well, he's going to be the director of that project. Another remake of Scooby-Doo that is planned. It's going to be on Netflix. What's known so far is that it will be a live-action TV series, but that's about it. And the weirdest one is how the Rupert Holmes song Escape, you know, the Pina Colada song, that is going to be turned into a film. And by the way, if you listen closely to the lyrics of the song, both of the people in the song, absolutely pure human garbage. One is looking to cheat. The other is also looking to cheat. And then they find each other in the singles ads. For the young people, what singles ads are, that's old-timey online dating in the newspaper. So, now you could check that off on your box that you know what that is. It looks like it's going to be a romantic comedy.
1: Got a complaint? Call the Big Line. 866-569-4283. And we'll fix it just as quick as your counselor addressed your concerns back in 2007.
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6: Mainly cloudy with a chance of showers and the risk of a thunderstorm, a low of 20. Cloudy tomorrow with a high of 29. The humidex will be 37. On Saturday, cloudy with a 60% chance of showers and a high of 27. And clearing up for Sunday with a high of 26. For local and regional information and events, visit bigfm.ca.
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Don't tell his wife. But he's been known to stockpile snacks in his car. Big Afternoons with Lauren on Big FM. Ha! The smell of baked Cheetos in the sun is delightful, isn't it?

Ooh, Barracuda, it's Hart and Barracuda, Big FM playing whatever. Hey there, it's Lauren Glaser, and this is happening tomorrow night. Going to be a really cool event. So the Glengarry Pioneer Museum is doing a Movies Under the Stars absolutely free. They're going to be showing you The Night at the Museum with Ben Stiller. It's happening tomorrow evening. The movie happening at dusk. All you got to do is just bring yourself a lawn chair, maybe even a blanket, to just something to sit on. And a real big bonus, the movie, the museum, I should say, is providing you the popcorn. 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

0: It's 5440 and casual viewing on Big FM playing whatever. Hey there, it's Lauren Glaser. So you know what? Like from time to time, we like to live in the past, right? I like to live in the past. I talk about 80s stuff and 90s stuff regularly. So that's why this is so much fun to just tell you about. A little while back, there was a documentary about the last Blockbuster. I believe I told you about it. I think you could stream it on Netflix, and it is available right now. So it deals with the last ever Blockbuster still standing. Yes, there is still one out there. They're still renting out physical media. They have a website as well, and that is, of all things, blockbuster.com, which is really cool that they were able to snag the blockbuster.com web address. The website shows all their new releases. They also have some merch, and it does tell their story, which is a really cool story. So this is also pretty cool. It seems they're now there's a replica Blockbuster store that is north of the border. Yes, it is in Canada. It's in BC. They have a pretty big presence on social media. No real website yet. You could find them on Facebook. You could find them on Instagram. But it's not like the Blockbuster in the States. It's actually a replica store. I don't know if they're going to be doing the rental thing like the U.S. location, but it would be really, really cool if they did. The other part of their business, also really, really cool. They do have movie and TV cars that have been restored. So they have the Back to the Future cars. They got the DeLorean. They do have Marty's black Toyota. They have Biff's car. They also have other cars. They have an Ecto-1. They have a Herbie, a Smokey and the Bandit Trans Am. They also have the Mr. Bean car. They have a kit and also an A-Team van. And a couple of other TV and movie cars. And here's the big bonus. You can rent some of them. A full day with a DeLorean, $2,000. No, it's not cheap, but how cool is that? A full day with the A-Team van, $600. So yeah, that's I guess reasonable if you are a big A-Team fan. You could check out their website. That is bcdelorean.ca.
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14: 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Whether it's to buy wood, tools, or a ladder to spy on your neighbor, Rona Lalonde is the place to go.
15: Good afternoon, it's 5 o'clock. I'm Bill Kingston. Here's what's going on. Two teenagers have been charged after last week's shooting at the U.S. consulate in Toronto. A 19-year-old and 15-year-old boy are facing dozens of charges in relation to the July 27th shooting that prompted an early morning high-speed police chase. Provincial police are asking for your help in finding a missing Hawkesbury woman. 59-year-old Linda St. Ange was last seen on Friday night near William and Higginson Streets. She's described as roughly 5'4", with a slim build, shoulder-length brown hair, and green eyes. Police say she could be wearing blue jeans. If you have any information on her whereabouts, call your local police department. 8 Ontario public agencies are under review to improve efficiency and productivity. The reviews will include the LCBO, Legal Aid Ontario, the Workplace Safety and Insurance Board, and the Alcohol and Gaming Commission. The government has been under increased scrutiny after several MPPs billed taxpayers for thousands in Toronto hotel stays. A career lawyer has been chosen to run the Federal Liberal Party's back office and make sure it's ready for an election. Jessica Cardle has been named the party's new national director. She replaced Azam Ismail, who stepped down in May to join the Canadian Medical Association. Conservative leader Pierre Poilievre says the Prime Minister needs to focus on the results he promised in getting a trade deal with the United States. A new wave of 50% tariffs are set to hit various Canadian goods in about 2 weeks. Mark Carney says the tone with the U.S. is quite firm, insisting trade talks with Washington are constructive. Big sports. The Toronto Blue Jays are in Chicago to take on the Cubs. It's a makeup game for a rainout in June. CFL action has the Toronto Argos welcoming the Calgary Stampeders. The NFL preseason gets underway with the Hall of Fame game between Carolina and Arizona in Ohio. The 5 newest inductees will be honored, including quarterback Drew Brees. WNBA, the Toronto Tempo travel to Portland trying to snap a 7-game losing streak. Big FM weather, partly cloudy tonight with a chance of showers with the risk of a thunderstorm, a low of 19. A mix of sun and cloud tomorrow with a high of 28, the humidex 36. On Saturday, cloudy with a 60% chance of showers and a high of 27, and clearing up for Sunday with a high of 26. Right now it's 30 degrees, feels like 36, and now you're up to date.
1: This is Big Afternoons with Lauren. He's seen every Seinfeld episode twice, and still relates to George. Big FM.

Sugar Dolls with Slide on Big FM playing whatever. Hey there, it's Lauren Glaser. So check this out. A couple months ago, we found out that, you know, the king, the guy who used to work for the Burger King, well, he got fired. And we kind of became friends. And I wanted to update you as to what is going on with the Burger King. We'll get to that in a couple seconds. Lady Gaga now in Poker Face on Big FM playing...

0: It's Triumph. Lay it on the line, Big FM, playing whatever. Hey there, it's Lauren Glazer. So, yeah, the Burger King lost his job a couple of months. You know that because we've had him on a couple of times. He's, you know, he's not doing so well. And I really wanted to get an update from the Burger King again because it seems that he has become a real friend of the show. So here's how he's doing. So, King, what's going on?
1: The King is sitting on his throne, which is the toilet seat in the middle of the landfill where I currently reside.
0: Oh, that's really not good. I didn't really know about that. What's your money situation like? Like, what's the plan?
1: Money? Well, you know what? The new Spider-Man movie's out, right?
0: Yeah, it's in the theater right now. It's kind of doing pretty well. Why do you ask?
1: I've come upon some retro Spider-Man toys.
0: Oh.
1: That I found here in the landfill.
0: Oh, so basically garbage.

0: some lead-filled toys for the kiddies.
1: Yeah, again, there's a reason why they were there. Children cannot be around any of that.
0: Come on down. I'm asking $100 million.
1: You can't sell that. Nobody's going to buy that.
0: No, $100, $50, $1, 50 cents, a nickel, please. I need money.
1: I feel really, really bad. It breaks my heart hearing you like this. Can we help with anything? Maybe give you a reference?
0: Can you refer me to a place with a functioning bathroom and hot water? Maybe a blankie. It's cold in the landfill.
1: I'll see what I could do, King. I really hope you stay positive and try to stay warm.
0: Spider-Man with his itchy asbestos hands. Made of lead. Poisoning. I don't feel good, but I'm the king!
1: We really need to find the king a job.
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5: Partly cloudy with a chance of showers and the risk of a thunderstorm, an overnight low of 19 degrees. A mix of sun and cloud tomorrow with a high of 28. It's going to feel like 36 with the humidity. On Saturday, cloudy with a 60% chance of showers, 27, and clearing up for Sunday with a high of 26. 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

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You know that show, Love on the Spectrum? Am I a bad person for thinking some of those girls are kind of hot?

Gin Blossoms found out about you on Big FM playing Whatever. Hey there, it's Lauren Glaser, and if you are planning a wedding, well, maybe take note of this because it's coming up in September. The Tucker House in Rockland is having a bridal fair. It's happening on a Sunday, Sunday, September the 13th, 10 till 4 o'clock in the afternoon. Good news, it's absolutely free. 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So do you want to check that out? Sunday, September the 13th. 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

It's the hip. Boots are hearts. In Gord we trust. I miss him. Big FM playing whatever. Hey there, it's Lauren Glaser. So we're at the point in the show, almost 6 o'clock. That means I'm almost out of here. And it's also time for National Days on the calendar. I want to say, yes, we are officially into the dog days of summer. It's National IPA Day. If you don't know what that is, and I didn't know what it was, it's India Pale Ale. I don't know what it is because I'm not a big drinker. But you know what? It's cool that it lands during the summertime when those drinks do go down a little bit easier, if that's you know your sort of thing. It's also National Root Beer Float Day. That's a drink I could get into because I'm around. It's also National Wiggle Your Toes Day. That's perfect for people who like that sort of thing. You know what? They do have movies for you. I'm just saying. I haven't seen any of them myself. It's Clutter Awareness Week, a perfect excuse to get all of that crap you've been trying to get rid of. It's also Farm Worker Appreciation Day. And you know what? Just a serious note with that. If it wasn't for them, you wouldn't be eating. So yeah, it is good that they do have a day for themselves. It's also National Fresh Breath Day. That's kind of a pet peeve of mine, you know, because if my breath shouldn't smell well, yours shouldn't either. So let's see what the Big FM band has for us.

0: happy Fresh Breath Day. Maybe pop a mint if, you know, that's a problem for you. That's it for me for this afternoon. You take care. I'll catch up with you again tomorrow for a Friday between 3 and 6. Take care.
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7: Partly cloudy with a chance of showers and the risk of a thunderstorm, an overnight low of 19 degrees. A mix of sun and cloud tomorrow with a high of 28. It's going to feel like 36 with the humidity. On Saturday, cloudy with a 60% chance of showers, 27, and clearing up for Sunday with a high of 26. 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
13: Partly cloudy with a chance of showers and the risk of a thunderstorm, an overnight low of 19 degrees. A mix of sun and cloud tomorrow with a high of 28. It's going to feel like 36 with the humidity. On Saturday, cloudy with a 60% chance of showers, 27, and clearing up for Sunday with a high of 26. 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

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In what sick, twisted reality is paying $550,000 for a mold-infested fixer-upper with a cracked foundation considered a good investment? 866-569-4283.

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